0: Settling your ground, karma's on your scent like a bounty hunter.
1: And karma's gonna track you down,
0: step by step from town to town. 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
0: Karma takes all my friends to the summit.
1: Facts.
0: Karma is the guy on the screen.

0: agora. 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Classic Club. Só as melhores do passado. Classic Club.
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1: This is the point. 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

0: 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But I'm not.
1: Agora! Classic Club. Só as melhores do passado. Classic Club.

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0: turning it up. Loving, I'm living, so we turning up. Yeah, we turning it up.
1: Essa rádio.
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